cloudy, and it's beginning to rain. 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

0: Oh, I say, oh, well, girl, it's gonna be.
1: Look at you.
0: Yeah. Oh, oh, girl. Lord, Lord, Lord, Lord, how much now? Look at here, you know it could be. It just could be. It just could be. It just might be.